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2: 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MC Dett on a bouncy castle, Chabadee's roller disco, Nicky Black Market 2-week long jungle set, face painting with Ray Key, DJ Hype going back to back with the British women's gymnastics team, Kenny Ken back to back with Kenny Ken. 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Ravergeddon is an experience you don't

Dear Pete, well, I'm flat broke in Barstow, California, and let me tell you, it's one rough place. The girl I told you about, well, I caught her with a guy in the back of this bar called the Cats. Well, the guy ended up kicking the shit out of me, and he even broke my right hand, and now I don't even have a room to stay in. Now I'm living in the backyard of this old man's house, but he don't watch TV, and let me tell you, it's hard to make it through the day without having one. Hope you got my money order for $15. You know I'll get you the rest when I can. Your friend, Walter.

0: you chief we mama chin and an opi be radio cover so and I am meaning that the 30th of May 2026 ya mama chin ya mama kwa ba an opi be radio cover so an opi mutie ya every Bermuda Funk Studios oh my name Germany my name for mutie ya 89.6 megahertz Hadberg 4 Mutien, 105.4 megahertz. Internet is so anywhere, suffering so Mutien, every www.bermudafilm.org. And I'll pay me a mikasia from my question, you say, you had 3 hours of live broadcast near the free Bermuda Film Studios. Oh, my name is Germany, at the Berry Yoka by Tier 4. And I'll pay say, you're sorry, na yet in Kremua. 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say say wahwe so wo boy ho ban na no pese ye ti ase ema mudja erudi afosan ye mu ema munya chi ema munya kwa babi mbere do kwa baso e da say say radia hwe so nti no program no I stepped here, no, and then at the 3 hours, to said the evening, Sunday, Saturday, be at the mamo. No, anti programs in the Ashisha Bibri and at the mamo. Then, so your first 30 minutes, your praises and worship, and then share a radiant monum. If you also are then, share your news topics, are latest news, or my German in your stuff in your then, I could tear Uncle Bohite so in food for thought. Ebo na watu e koswa na yewo studio guest bi e waha eni betu chinkomo. 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

About 7:20 Germany, so soon about 5:20 Ghana. About 7:30 and yeah, the latest news also our German University of Finance Ebe Mamo. Now, about no what you saw, yes, Ebe can studio guest be in the education community. Mushan and soon, Namu Mamu Fidin and Haya 7:30, yeah, the latest news Germany and around the world. Ebe Mamo, na so soon, I don't know what you saw. Na yani ye special guest and nano pay yani na chuchin community no mama fidini and na heya na ya won sembi bri edi mamu ene anopei.

0: 7:30 Germany time, so soon about 5:30 Ghana. You be starting na yedi anope your latest news. E dia kotini ewo Germany University of Union so dia bre radio kabeti for. Na ebe di kan afa your top stories in 90 seconds if your Deutsche Welle your partner phone her. Enti yenkoti top stories in 90 seconds. If you also are na dia also no e dia atwaso.
1: This is DW News and these are our top stories. A Russian drone has struck an apartment building in the Romanian city of Galati, injuring two people. That's according to authorities in the NATO country. Several Russian drones have crossed into Romanian territory over the course of the war in neighboring Ukraine, but without causing injuries. EU Chief Ursula von der Leyen responded by saying Russia's war of aggression had crossed yet another line. Israel has renewed airstrikes in Gaza, saying it's targeting Hamas leaders involved in the 2023 terror attacks. Gaza's health ministry said at least 16 people were killed in recent days. Meanwhile, Prime Minister Benjamin Netanyahu ordered Israeli forces to seize up to 70% of the Gaza Strip, which could test a fragile peace deal with Hamas. A rocket from Jeff Bezos' Blue Origin space company exploded in a massive fireball during a test on its launch pad in Florida Thursday night. Bezos said the company is investigating the cause of the explosion. Billions of dollars have gone into designing the nearly 100-meter-long rocket, which is supposed to compete with Elon Musk's SpaceX in future space exploration.
0: Yo, to for now, where are your top stories? Yeah, I could share news that AD Akutini or Germany, ha. I could see Jumua, not to say, na a year in Sembi Breed. You better say, no more ever sister, and not a sister, a war June moon. Ebedi kind, the decani, omsi, EU introduces pay transparency law. European Union, no, omedi, she say, be at you. Akwemwa echese se ye fa obi adwuma se during the hiring process no or se adwuma mfo no ehwe se bibia ebeko no fair ama employees ni nyina na se ne sitie no se ye fa obi adwuma na you no e bisa na se 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where this no I increase no say oh very good word it's I just say some na ya start you know and the toss no and what you so I be coso Germany ha na what you na say busum ni e che say June no I'm say it marks the international LGBTQ pride month no I'm say manta no maybe it is say Saint Christopher Street Day no e be coso any other celebrations no nti hu se bibi sa e koso a na hu se June no nhyehye 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Germany breaks naturalization record for fifth year in a row ache se enipa wo mo ejiji Germany passports no wo mo hwe afia etwe mo fa ni se in the year 2025 no wom say enipa 310,000 and wom naturalize 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Does Germany's aviation tax cut mean flights will be cheaper this summer? Yo, I'm say Parliament, May 21st, no, Parliament, I German Bundestag, no, wamu vote 2 years, say, or say aviation tax, no, or say wamu tiso. 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Germany. Sorry, if we Ghana, then so he said, "Ni yeba kofa, ye food for thought, a free Ghana, a Uncle Bo White, onu so yeba kuti, onu so ando pay, a food to a, although ma yini na inti yenguti, food for thought, a free Uncle Bo White."
2: Wesson, last Thursday, I presented the 10 commandments of workers to employers. After the presentation, I got a call from one of my mentors. A man who is a business tycoon with interest in manufacturing, retail, and the service sectors. He said, "Ebo, come by the house this weekend." So it was that last weekend, I found myself on the Ebri Mountains, visiting one of the most respected men in my life. Typical of him, he went straight to the point. He said, "Ebo, I heard you present a letter from the employees on Food for Thought. And you said you would try to bring listeners the response from employers. Well, I want to respond on behalf of all employers and entrepreneurs. He said, employees make the mistake of thinking that those of us who employ them are special or have been lucky. They do not realize that we are no different from them, but for some choices we made with our lives, and that if we had not made those choices, we would also have been at the same level with them. He said, you know my driver, Alfred, he has two wives and has children with both women, and he has a child with his side chick as well. And he's always complaining about money. And I tell him that even if he earned the same amount as me, he will still always be in need of money, and I would have a better standard of life than him. I nodded. He was right. Having three different households with multiple women and children to take care of takes a heavier toll than just having one household with one wife and one child, which is the case with this mentor of mine. He picked a single sheet of paper lying on the coffee table beside him, and he said, the employees gave us 10 commandments. Well, here, I hope this helps. He handed me the sheet of paper, and I read the heading of what was written on it. It said, the 10 commandments of employers for employees. And here they are. Commandment number one, thou shalt know that I am thy employer. Thou shalt be loyal and faithful to me and the business. No employer owns you, but as long as you work for someone, you owe that person loyalty and faithfulness. And if you fail in this, you curse your own prospects in life. Commandment number two, thou shalt earn your wages. Workers must understand that when they collect wages they have not earned, it becomes a curse for them. Blessings follow those who do more than they are paid for, those who go the extra mile. Commandment number three, thou shalt not steal from the business that employs you and feeds you. It is like cutting the branch on which you are perched. In the end, you lose. Commandment number four, thou shalt not do anything that puts off customers and clients and turns them against the business. In most cases, customers are made or lost even before they encounter the owner. Commandment number five, thou shalt work as if the business belongs to you, because your future and the future of your family may well depend on it. Show me a Ghanaian company that has survived three generations. You won't find one. Why? Commandment number six, thou shalt remember that it is your productivity that pays your salary. Many workers believe that the owner of the business has piles of money somewhere from which he pays wages and salaries, and so they do not realize that when they are unproductive, they are costing the company money. Commandment number seven, thou shalt not use company time for your personal business or affairs. Commandment number eight, thou shalt not bring your personal issues and problems to work. Everyone has his own issues. Deal with yours without allowing it to affect your work and the work of others. Commandment number nine, thou shalt handle company property as if it were your own. It is heartbreaking to see how carelessly workers handle company property. They forget that the money that is spent replacing or repairing damaged properties and equipment of the company is money that could have been used to improve their conditions of service. Commandment number 10, thou shalt add value to yourself. Wages are fixed according to the value you bring to the table. So add value to yourself and become more valuable to your employer. And when you add value to yourself, no employer can hold you down, because the world is always looking for people who bring value. And listen, as I took my leave of my mentor, he said, Ebo, let the world know that employers are not monsters. We would love to regard our workers as family, but you do that and they take undue advantage of you and the business collapses. Then he said, employees are a major cause of the collapse of businesses in Ghana. We complain there are no jobs in Ghana, but create a job with your business and your own employees will destroy the business for you if you are not careful or vigilant. The lack of commitment and poor attitude of the average employee in Ghana will shock you. On my drive back to Accra, I kept trying to think of any company in Ghana that has survived three generations, and I could not find one. Not one.
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0: Yo, atiefo, I'm say eti uncle bo white in foot for thought no. 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

0: 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Yo ha ewo manam ha a ebrinya no ye di news no e di bre Ghana for any diaspora for yo manam any manam mantehinu na raneka hinina na eneno yani obi eba betwifin komo na ye guest eneno or your powerhouse or a woman who is shaking up both the business world and the political landscape in Europe. She is in the person, the CEO, the famous Kumasi Market, Germany, and also NPP Germany branch women's organizer. And him say, program here, ye Bibi Eda, your name, China, your be and lunch. A brand new product. I friend Sumpa tomato paste. Ninya bekoso ewo Germany Dusseldorf. Inti a massive event bia echina e baso ewo Dusseldorf Germany. Inti ye bise hun se na why ene she sa ejumi de echi. Inti no ladies and gentlemen, help me to welcome the one and only Ohene Yere Mary Asamoah Gyamfi. Any him say she say no and now before some weeks days ago near a friend of Mrs. Mary Ahinkai. Ain't you know Mrs. Mary Ahinkai and I say ene Ohene Yere Mary Asamoah Gyamfi. Welcome to Radio Akwaba FM. Ain't you know ye best started Ohene Yere Owa Manso. Yo. 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
1: Yo jema na pedie mitia wetifu mepacho Ohene Mary Asamoah Gyamfi menami CEO of Kumasi Market. I work Germany. Me a businesswoman. I'm a case. I started business before Kitsu Akura, number 19 years.
0: Yo, I'm sorry. Sir, history in the old Bermany. Now, you say, Ebisao, the follow up question is, then, and I said, the founding spirit, and I said, behind that, would me edited Sir Kumasi Market in our Germany. So, then, and then, main personal driver, and my would me be a side man with Germany.
1: You send him a car, you know. About Germany, no, 24 years, ne? Now, maybe who say, and go for a story and a part, a quiet juma. Me try be, but me who send me home, no, Sandy Manady, and me home fa. And I'm sending me a jedine a wakana no. Na sometimes so na me ba na me ntia. 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And ti me jen say de me yo gana no. And one am be back ever Germany ha ebra me imagine say me tina no. And then the mammy creati Kumasi Market no.
0: Okay. Nam say what me a creati I must say a jumano e koso. Na in say bibia so obeya ya wo ups and downs. And you know, there are any biggest challenges? Ah, just say a year or by unse your boy sand by be every uncle boy white. I just know all 3 or 4 employees in San Yomenina. Now, say then challenges and who face here, say or by what you mean are going to sub business or Germany here. Then challenges now face here.
1: My patrol challenges are. Me facing in the air, a supper, and me facing a song. Now, make her say, Yamia Mama could ruby. Ah, I said, my family home to see castle. And see, dear baby, I know my final challenges may be here. Odd no sound. I said, I prefer no, or mountain yet, me yen, I say. 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
0: Okay.
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0: 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He say yan call yanim e kina sa lunch no e ba so. 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
1: Yo.
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0: Okay. That's good. That's good. And you know, product no ni din eno ani sumpa tomato paste. And you know, ni se ebisa se ah. Na sumpa tomato paste no. Then the brand no. Then a man yes sronko and as a dan hundi sronko. As you say, you are launching it in a foreign country, Germany. So then a man yes sronko kra se. Sa product ni ebe to me. Aye boom. Ewo Germany ya.
1: Yo, Mesanda Masibium. So, your cast is on part tomato paste. The money yes strong corner. Yet, now see ye in Shimu. And I'm say, ye ye a full shop on. You know, in toast no a hood row. A share in any ma or muddy ye tomato sonor.
0: Yeah.
1: And now ye yet now see who says ye ye ni say ya. A bab boy you call me phone. Africa phone.
0: Yeah.
1: Done. Dear, ye ton tono.
0: Yeah.
1: And see, ye genesadia no, and ye tenace. It is all her tomato paste, ayes on pana. So the yard, ya, a dason cocra. A woman said, Uko, you crew more. A ye share damn brandy, tomato paste.
0: Mm-hmm.
1: A woo crew more.
0: Yeah.
1: But, and I'm saying, you free Ghana. I'm saying, I said that I'm away tomatoes, no, 98%.
0: Okay.
1: This is some tomato paste, no, I know what I say. Or more, my to be a buyer, my DBA. When you and I are ready, say, or more, do my dance, dear,
0: yeah. And
1: see some tomato paste in a day, a baby strong go cry.
0: Good. Now, she said, oh, see, woman, a DBA, no. And you know, you can see a bit so. Say then traditional Ghanaian dishes you bet me at this house some pot tomatoes now. If say me yire me yire fantinio me say fanti for the omiya de pa o nchiche hu and you say no then traditional dishes are you bet me at this some pot tomato paste aye
1: some pot tomato paste dear make I say your local dishes nini na imiani edin wo Africa bia ultimate ye. Na jollof for the so what the year jollof wa say na ka we use 800 gram and say we use be 400 gram na we wi
0: say
1: tomatoes no e do so
0: okay
1: e mu so keka e mu ode me kai first time a buye me bi e ba ko so me say me titi di ya before me ni ba no so na almost half of the tomatoes no e ko
0: wow.
1: It's to you look at this is near this is our African, you know. Ubet me, and you saw ye.
0: Mhm.
1: Oh, the young choir, what theater by a tablespoon bar, come, you know.
0: Yeah.
1: And one, no, and one is a woko.
0: Mhm.
1: And yet, tomatoes be at this, who you should be brave and sign when you're near over here.
0: That's right.
1: Sympathy, not sign it.
0: Good. Let me say, you think I can challenge this beer, we're facing and now facing in the past, you know. And this particular product here over launching with channel in person business how challenging she said sir import processes quality control and saying be a to me Eddie German sir regulations you know one more 80 more approval our sir product you
1: I'm a patcho and so near teeny before the best chassis and your mom with a sample a buy
0: okay.
1: Emma Lab says, yeah, di kunina, no. Yeah, di ako anya ya puva.
0: Yes.
1: So, we got Germany, M says, yeah, kagana fuwa umu ye business, ha. Mean to me, money pa ba ku dia. Wode products ba ku abba.
0: Okay.
1: Na mene woka sa se siya, no. Ye second product in ye. Ah, minim se before sa fi inquiry, ye, no. Na, che se, money. In your canoe, any man and I'm now quasso.
0: Okay,
1: indeed. Europe, honey dear, make us say. A mere question, yes, ye for some potomatos, whom be an yay, said the inimuno. A capital bacco grand and gained to me real crooning.
0: Okay,
1: indeed, challenges, ne dear. Yes, yes, yes, I am firm. Never so son of babia, a co ye piano. Pepe ye a buy, a mass on potomato pastino. But pass it ah. Assembly
0: any home say a beton
1: Europe
0: Krobia. Okay. Until me follow up question, I mean, you're a comma, one my ATN, you're suffering in an si se ne ayinfa poti e na so bi tie yan obetimi akoto sa sumpa tomato paste no se aye shop ben se aye online shop ben e na ibit makoto sa sumpa tomato paste no
1: ani meka ni se e de bi awuwo bia no shop a e wo ho no
0: ya
1: obekwo ho se over sumpa tomato paste
0: okay
1: Make us a crobit is a Hamburg,
0: yes,
1: Hanover, Berlin,
0: wow,
1: Düsseldorf,
0: Cologne, wow,
1: Aachen, a Homuniano,
0: wow,
1: never say, Oko shop be our Germany, ha, and answer Europe who will be snow corners or see Onibia, now make us say, Ibia won't taste, say, Bisa Abba, and soon the back one over drum in our frame,
0: yes,
1: and answer what can one some actually a Juma Grano. Because a bath of us, I'll be all an hour on tea.
0: Okay,
1: and until a year born the day. Ama in the father do not say, Bibi say, Abba. Elbe could be a hamburger, dear. So be our bill, Remobiano.
0: Okay,
1: who can not see a binihua, maybe a son answer. And yet, no, no. Before so be free one on the background or more way a number, no. Omobe free, say, and Febby Embra.
0: Yeah.
1: And to baby, I will be out a full shop, I'll be nebby. Then, mom, or see only be no one told me that. Obeboano wa frame and answer obeka ho asam akire nipa no se onyi bi ya de papa
0: yes
1: se ne be ya german kroni de some tomatoes no ebetimi afa na nye no nko ye wo some pamakre
0: that's right
1: the quality no so so a challenge african queen
0: wow
1: a challenge african queen pa as e say no todo na ye togesia no ne makre no e na omoto
0: wow
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0: Yeah.
1: Ni afrado for si ya yo disudofo hakeno.
0: That's right.
1: Ni mse se ni e via ye si aboy. 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
1: Be hia ni drink.
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0: Okay.
1: Ah, yes, I wo another surprises. Ah, ye t-shirt.
0: Yeah.
1: Ah, empo ni e wanti mi anto so tomato ni bi no.
0: Ye
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0: Wow.
1: 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Ti e set ye fo se e tina.
0: Yeah.
1: Be about 2 o'clock. That's
0: right.
1: Apart from tomatoes, and yes, I was some fun in the t-shirts.
0: That's right.
1: Yes, I was other surprises, sir. And it, yeah, they were my ma.
0: Okay, okay, okay. Not just say, you say, oh, dumb, me boy.
1: Patcha
0: dom dem wo doma kasa. Dira say no ya ka o lunch no ho e baba so echa no. I say ni ya ba bibi kakra mi ya ba politics mo e kakra. 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Na before say e be ko no mi ma etiefo aswati say ya lines no ye be bie. 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
1: General, I hide ye, make us a edem pa. And so my yaw could do for no. But try and say, make him in rhythm. A human I may any more workers be brain tea, true timer, and send me a politician. Mama politics, no so emre. San say, a ye be a dama coma so say, Meshe, I'm a mikum Ghana. A buy papa, a buy out of pa, and here for whom but to woman, a bino. And see, a many day, a yana editing. And so, me try say, about could do for my mammy home, and so I'm a politician. Said ye bear a pine papa, a bubble bugan, a minor, a my.
0: Good. Now just say, Senna, Missy Bissau, also, oh, don't be brie. 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
0: that's right
1: and only je di kai
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0: okay
1: e wo jo
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0: 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successful business woman. A saying that independent who, sir, I don't know a woman.
1: Dear Maker say, Lipano, Umuhono. Maker said, do do not a bomb a basso, a shaming cry, a one year may yen. San say, and ye be beer a gaffum, so a cafani, a mammy, a new way, a boom. And she, Nipano, do not cause a shaming cry, say, Unyame shammy.
0: And correct. It's no, she said, no, a baby alliance not to me. Tear for Utia, he said, no, mini, oh, here, Mary, at Samoa, Jenfina, Jutun, Komono. Say, oh, a question be in summer, ye be service, and no, say, but so be a question, I'll be to me, Afre. Yes, you do line 0621 339398 01. 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

0: Yo, meine Ahinere Mary Asamajan fi ya betwa ya komedi nso. 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
1: ai ne me ka fa woni se eduane a e ba Europe no em se abredi a no se wo ya emra wo di tutu ho no.
0: Okay.
1: A corner sa pepe, and I'm say, or moon say, Europe, and dear near Ober Cano, and on a movie dear at the eye check.
0: Yeah,
1: see, a better some part poor daughter now. Many walk, I say, and said that I'm fair be uncle Ghana.
0: Okay,
1: yeah, then said the book Ghana. No, you can say, oh, what a tea, and near maybe we see near maybe a stream.
0: Okay,
1: and until no, Emma. You put to hold at all product.
0: Yes.
1: So for now, maybe a man uncle.
0: Okay.
1: Because quality now, you know, Europe. No.
0: Yeah.
1: Nay, who said, you know, the same quality, no, ever Ghana.
0: Okay.
1: Aha, Tina, you know, more Cassani, I should say, you bring the same quality, no. Now, I call you crew.
0: Okay.
1: And I can say, I dear, I buy Europe near the air, call Ghana, dear. Quality no, and yet the same.
0: And yet the same, yeah.
1: Then you pay the piano, Unyanisa. Because Africa, and the woman say it's me, BBI, a pet,
0: Yeah.
1: And only say Europe, Punesso, so no.
0: Yes.
1: I dare never bar. Send me a piano, and yes, I prepare pa.
0: There be
1: your best seller,
0: and a credit. Good.
1: I found
0: you good. Yo, at your for Senna, you see, a canoe. You be your lines, no. Your studio hotline is 0621-339-3981. Any Ohinere Mary Asamoah Ejemfi na yenim say your friend Madam Mary Hinkai. Eti no uwa question bia obebisa no say fa ejuma oye no ho say fa ejuma o boa ewo Ghana e ma prison for woma womu ekunu ewu eja womu say school hospital no more yenyan. And I say, because it's a ne political life. So, who a question be as well between me, Afre? Now, also, we'll be a question. No, no, no, no, 0621-339-3901. Yeah, you're more course. No, and you know, your mommy or Henry Mary Asamoah Ejemfi. She said, so, we'll be sad. Say, so, we'll share with him in 5 years, sir. Send a Usi Kumasi Marketing.
1: In 5 years, ye, minimum say Kumasi Market, a bayer cashier, like I said, 10 times of senior movement.
0: Okay.
1: Send me no cassay. Kumasi Market, yashisha, a Jumano cashier cry, a shed them.
0: Yeah.
1: Your warehouse cashier eyes will see Kumasi Market, a woman to clear back.
0: Okay.
1: And now, Oba, the beer, Master Market was a Siana. Nipado duana, a year shop, no, I, 300 quadrameter.
0: That's right.
1: But I mean, no, Cassay. But if you are, you use almost 1,200 quadrameter.
0: Yes.
1: And see, yes, I see, and also, now you dine, you won't know beer when you use.
0: Okay.
1: But so bar, say, 700 and 800 quadrameter now become winning and I a baby. That's a shame, there, ma, yatum, I, yinima, it's free.
0: That's right.
1: Pray or ma, or more tardy.
0: Yeah.
1: And see, in 5 years, dear. Then you know the any building,
0: yeah.
1: Warehouse, cashier, Kumasi Market, SC, and also one rent.
0: Yeah.
1: I you be cashier. She said the above one beer companies, you know. And this time in 5 years time.
0: Yes.
1: Ghana for and I say Africa for what Germany under Kumasi Market.
0: That's right.
1: And see, yeah, she say you never ever them.
0: Oh, fine.
1: Angel.
0: Yes, yes, yes, yes. Yo, I'm saying a tier for no do donor 80. Now, send a missy announce, no, ye be your pseudo lines, you know. But your question been up as Obisa or Henry Mary Asamoah Ejemfi, but your phrase is here and a bisano. Namano a 0621 0244-33-93-9801. But you say one friend, Nancy, you real program, no, now whom we know beside me, I answer question bia. It is Mr. Mu, who a question bia, Echo, Emma, or Henry, Mary, Asamoa, Jimfia, but this is the moment. I'll be to me afraid. Number no, 0621-33-93-9801. But your friend, na a question, no. 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
1: Yo, Mr. Alfred, Mr. Sefi, Hadibank.
0: Yo, Mr. Alfred, who a question be Emma, your mommy, Sumpa, Hema?
1: Me, question be Emma, no, na, and me say so, me, money, Trimqua.
0: Yo,
1: me, I'm a mommy.
0: Oh, fine.
1: Na, me, money, Trimqua.
0: That's right.
1: Na, a man so.
0: Okay. Okay. Okay. Okay. Okay. Okay. Okay. Okay.
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0: na
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0: good na che se edim se e tina die e du so do fo die wo ho utwetia
1: Okay.
0: And that's but you say,
1: I'm going to say,
0: That's it, baby. Yo.
1: Ti mama re bi chiawo, ti e ba kasa.
0: Mama re oso chiawo.
2: Le pa cho mate.
0: Yo.
2: Na em se me pe se me ke bi kakra e fa me sa Alfredo
0: ho. Pa do ma nko, aha.
2: I am say se be phone na ni so adie.
0: Mhm.
2: Na Mr. Alfred die. Se wo kasa Mr. Alfred. Ka kasa be bi kuma se market e dru no.
0: Yes.
2: Just na kupo on the fan so.
0: Okay.
2: Be a majuma and a minimum no. And I would deny my premier.
0: Yeah.
2: Now, and come market to where be I would need me, you know. And no, I'm a mass market. A true, Benia, a true.
0: Okay.
2: In America, and say, when I mean a strano. Now, a tear from so I was so. So do a fire be mamma. Tell me, you don't fire a fan, a man, Mr. Alfred. Said the American says, Bibi will be more. I said, would check Nadi be well near Mono. A bina, Mr. Alfred, by me, Jumemuha.
0: Yeah.
2: I would be near man, air bremen, would you rear me more, and no question. Send me cab, baby, a Juman bra, a yen and no one sim.
0: Yeah,
2: any do you ra be moosa, a da, a daba, one on. I'm
0: a bedroom. It's Unyamin Shram is
2: Alfred
0: Bibri. Yo. But I speak out here, Mary, as I'm watching, if you say Unyamin Shram Bibri, if you say, why Bibri, so Amano. Yo, it's here for your tremor course, no? Namani is 0621 0233939801. Ubit me afre, say any question kwa na pese obo ye mami abasoa unzu ubit me afre. 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
1: Me pasa.
0: Yo, M say, yadi yadi ma dini ebe kwe wiye na. We did a special request from Radio Akabada. Yeah, the man. And you my air quay. Yeah, say I celebrate me. I'm say what it is. I know. I just say, yeah, boy, abaso. 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I just say, you are somebody who should be celebrated. And the new media, a common special request. Yeah, we are. Asana, you run up. 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
1: Yo, ya mami. Ya mami, Mary Ahinka, bacha wosu.
2: Me bacha
1: wosu. Yo, and you with a special request from Radio Akwaaba, the man say, a share in you ma, why you know? Na say, ubiya crying, ain't minka say, why are dear? Yeah, dear, in him say, why you dear pa? I just say, you know, your bow or bustle pa, to say, dear. In your Alfred, so a boy was no. Why you no man be brain? I didn't say. Why are dear? There any penny be a huno, a dear him say. Why are dear be brain? In the coso, not in ye in my pa, oh, you know. Into no, send a Mistikano, ya fell umre be brain, in the ya best re, send an hour and chair, and I was an amma and said, ye in ya no intend to do, then so in him say, and in ya can't ejumana, oh, you know. Into no, ya better was it, say, and ne. Unya emre emai na wabe cheche nyumumu na echina efa u producta u lanchi no aye sumpa tomato paste no sono beba so do so dof inti no ya beba ya beta wichi ama bibia koso inti sise no ya pesa uma u final message ya udi ma yen gana fwa ya wo Germany ha
2: yo masa mi chato enise omu amube Westfalen Omo was silent and the Jamomo de Somo Beba. Say, Omo Baba share some part of my two piece. Na, and wait, you know, your product be brie. Near a war Europe, say, and I have some part of my two panel, a tomato paste, and a mackerel. Say, you hope products be so so your home taster, meaning I, ye, commercial marketed ya. Ye didn't in there be Beba Wachana. Send ye bayer. A bear says, so dear, I'm a gun of four baby. I'll be whom be a noble who say, and you come as a market product. Nasa water, not caution be a home, and I say, a boss body be a home. Now, would you am a commercial market? It's yes, that's you for such an obiagimre. Now, we share a water set of pack. Now, yes, I can't say it for a baby. I will be a no. Meme de blue anada obenya hono bo modern se obebe Kumasi market abedija sanse Kumasi market ye bo wo form enade bi aye ton so ye fresh Kumasi market ye shop bi a ade enwura ha eni na woche into pade ye fresh a ye quality a ne bo wo form a ye Kumasi market meda si fu nyira ase ebra jum e mujume di e be ye na
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1: Abo non kunung ewo Germany. 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

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Yeah, sure. Say topics are now what we must AD Akotine or Ghana. The AD kind of parliament. Ghana parliament. More monte, no parliament, no Ghana parliament, no a pass bill, no. Say bill are imposed prison terms of up to 10 years for individuals who promote, sponsor, and advocate LGBTQ. I just say, and run parliament a pass it, sir. Bill no, and to know, yen kind kakrao for kasemuna, ya chichimo. I say the Human Sexual Rights and Family Values Bill is expected to be signed into law by President John Mahama. And would also impose 3-year prison terms for individuals engaging in LGBTQ acts. But in run parliament, no, a passe bill be a omsi for individuals who promote, sponsor, or advocate. And president so ever sign near dear so. And you know, omsi supporters say it protects Ghanaian family values and cultural norms. However, critics say it violates constitutional rights and could lead to discrimination and abuse. Where they say Obia Ewani argument Oma say Ibim say Bill na ya passing no a bit mu fa who dear so if so say yeah bill na passing so yeah was able to protect family values no na soundbite be or her ever bo na it ye their soundbite no so eka.

0: Okay, I'm say sound bite no yeah and sound camp but ninja ni tintim titi mo and say 3 years and parliament na fed ye or mo e to me ato aba it was a bill so if say a start some years back a brana MPP aba no e was so no na wo mo e to me unsign sa bill no afena parliament aye or my sign inti or say a sound so echo to president enim no or no so a sign send a beer a bit to me abaya law inti a very important in my union now what you say chairman so na here titi say Ghana phobia ko stranded e was South Africa and I'm say South Africa for a bimu e pamu my funny say enye aban no na ye nso South 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
1: Ghanaians assemble at Ghana's diplomatic mission in Pretoria to leave their life in South Africa behind. It's the first batch of around 300 people who want to leave because of the growing anti-immigrant protests.
2: Based on the current situation of constant xenophobic attack or harassment from the South African people, I felt there is a need for me to go home.
1: Buses stand ready to drive the migrants and all their belongings to the airport for repatriation flights organised by Ghanaian authorities. The Ghanaian High Commissioner says hundreds more want to leave and that the government plans to help them reintegrate into Ghanaian society.
3: Proud Ghanaians, proud citizens of Ghana, proud individuals who hold their heads high because they were here doing legitimate business, some documented, others undocumented. And I believe that the discourse is not about them being any problematic residents in this country. We've gone through all the processes. None of them, not even a single one of them, has been found to have any criminal record. And for me, that makes me proud.
1: Anti-immigrant groups like Operation Dudula and March and March accuse migrants from other African countries of driving up crime and say that many are in South Africa illegally. And as the economy struggles with unemployment at around 30%, their message is resonating with many South Africans. At the airport in Johannesburg, the Ghanaians wait to fly home. Many other African countries are advising their citizens to be careful in South Africa as tensions there rise. The anti-immigrant protest groups are demanding that all undocumented immigrants leave the country by the end of June.
0: Yo, and we news, I'm saying, yatitino na wotu atwamu say South Africa, si se no womu eni abre mekanise enye oman ni nya na mom some groups bi eni abre a womu epese ahoho enyina efri womu kro nuko 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China for and yes our business. I can believe say if you China for no intimidate our business no Emma South Africa for some cabin ama ahochiraba and it is a fact. I just say in ya you German here crap no ye feeling no intimid say as African country to South Africa ni be on be feeling the worst. If say in him say South Africa for no and I say as a country no woman US for no and yadjini ekwan bia so enam wo na ekoso no nti I can believe say wom so wom ho kire wom kakra nti na makru mafo no 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It's also another sound bite and so African Link News and so FA sa in seminar and was South African Nti. Yen could ye sa sound bite no so.
4: DW News.
5: The first group of Ghanaian nationals living in South Africa has been safely evacuated back to Accra. The repatriation exercise was voluntary and fully funded by the Ghanaian government amid rising xenophobic tensions in parts of South Africa. Some returnees say they initially moved in search of better economic opportunities, but now live in constant fear due to growing hostility toward foreign nationals. DW's Tuzo Kumalo reports from OR Tambo International Airport.
6: It's the final moment for these Ghanaians behind me here, as you can see. Each person with their bag ready to go back to Ghana because of what they call the threats that have been made against foreign nationals here by those that are marching against undocumented foreign nationals that have given them until June the 30th to leave South Africa and leave for good. They insist that undocumented foreign nationals have entered the country illegally and because of that, they are supposed to go back to Ghana. But now, let's just move and talk to the High Commissioner, Ghana High Commissioner here in South Africa, Benjamin Kwashi, to hear what he has to say because he's here at the airport.
7: The first batch of Ghanaians that have voluntarily given their names to be repatriated to Ghana are here.
3: We have close to about 500 people here who have been processed. Unfortunately, the first badge would have to be 310 in number. So we are getting ready to move them to the Oral Tambo International Airport, where we'll continue with the processes of getting them onto the next available flight to leave for Accra, Ghana. These are proud Ghanaians, proud citizens of Ghana, proud individuals who hold their heads high because they were here doing legitimate business, some documented, others undocumented. And I believe that the discourse is not about them being any problematic residents in this country. We've gone through all the processes. None of them, not even a single one of them, has been found to have any criminal record. And for me, that makes me proud. The most important thing, again, is that the government of Ghana has decided to listen to their call, take them back home, reintegrate them into the Ghanaian society so that together we can all fix our countries.
2: Based on the current situation of constant xenophobic attack or harassment from the South African people, I felt there is a need for me to go home.
7: I don't understand why they should leave. I don't see any point of them leaving. I don't see, like, I'm sure there's going to be a lot of space that are going to be felt that they left here. Already we are in a bad economy. I think that's the government's fault. It's not because of the people. I won't say the people have done anything.
5: Americans exposed to the Ebola virus could soon be flown to Kenya for quarantine under a new plan reportedly under consideration by the Trump administration. According to a Wall Street Journal report, the proposal would see U.S. citizens who test positive or are deemed at high risk housed in a dedicated facility in Kenya. This would mark a significant shift from previous practice, where exposed Americans were typically flown back to the United States for treatment in specialized medical units. The plan also includes deploying U.S. public health officers to Kenya to manage the facility. Some members of the U.S. Public Health Service Commissioned Corps have already received deployment notices, the report says. Sierra Leone is set to begin a nationwide verification exercise targeting all foreign nationals and migrant workers starting June the 1st. Authorities say the initiative is aimed at updating records, regularizing residency status, and ensuring compliance with immigration and labor laws. The government adds that the move forms part of broader efforts to strengthen border control, curb illegal migration, and ensure that all foreign workers in the country are properly documented. That's all for the news today. Thank you for listening. I'm Lucy Wright.
0: Yo, South Africa. Then a chain na omuka bibi about Ebola, US phone and Sierra Leone. South Africa case ni dia. Say South Africans need be correct, I said. And yet, a hoho no and ama woman who echiromo. A bit man, but say a sena government no a bu a mano and a bit man a your course no. But anyway, because a word to the wise is enough. And you know, say, yeah, bo, ewo obi man so. Now, who are quenya say, obi to me a free sacro ho, a co, baby or so co. That's see, mean co, na metra ho. That's a bibu too dear, and I just say. Why was him into no advice? It you know, I'm saying that topic is so a bit to me, so I discuss it into Obi or who Bibi can so a bit to me afre studio line 0621-3398. Mr. Tibium 0621-3398-01. Ubit my friend in Semna Koko, so South Africa no saying and I will see Uhuno Ghana for na aye. Because migrants no my friend say protesters ni bi kase migrants ni bi wa ibia ebra wo mo bo ho no wo mo suka ho na ma wo ho tire mo yes or no yentumi nka ibia na wo ho adwen tire bi say e no kure ana 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
8: Make no mistake, this is Radio Akwaba 88.3

you or see daddy and noma your legend Kojo entry and Kano. Yeah, legend yeah be enemy say he's the one and only Kojo entry. Yo, yes, so ewo another storytelling bia and ope ye di etu and manim yetie ye mame or hini yere Mary Asamoah Gyamfi ne story. It sounds so Alatenibia, you see, and as I'm saying, Nigerian born shoemaker reshaping craftsmanship in Germany. And to also, Nidian, the only studio, ha, na, you want a soundbite, yabobo, kakra, na, mutie, Nigerian born shoemaker reshaping craftsmanship in Germany. 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no ana

0: A shoemaker, they think of an old, hunched over man. I wanted to move away from that narrative. I always wanted to be different from other people.
1: Hello guys, my name is Richard Every. I'm 31 years old. I live in Frankfurt, Germany, and I'm a shoemaker master.
0: Even if I make shoes, I have to be able to repair everything myself. It's part of the job, because I can't make a living from custom-made shoes alone. My customers are really people who live conscientiously, people who specifically do not want to buy things and then throw them away. They invest a bit more in quality and end up with shoes that can be repaired, shoes they can have repaired over and over again. Depending on the model and the level of complexity, it can take anywhere from 10 to 12 weeks, sometimes even 14 weeks. That's over 200 individual work steps. I'd even say over 250 steps if it's the first pair. My prices start at 2,000 for the first pair because we have to take measurements. And once I've made the last, once I have the foundation, each additional pair is less expensive because the patterns already exist and the measurements have already been taken. It's an incredibly exciting moment when I hand over the shoes after working on them for weeks and the customer steps into them for the first time. Quite often, customers even hug me because they're so happy with the result. They're genuinely excited to finally have shoes that truly, truly fit exactly the way they imagined. They can basically last a lifetime if you take good care of them.
1: I love Frankfurt as hell, bro, because it just has like a different energy than the rest of Germany, I would say. But now I speak way more German than English, so like even though to express myself, it's way easier, comes way more natural for me. I don't know, I feel at home here, I would say. So yeah, definitely want to leave Germany at some point because. First of all, taxes and as a bureaucracy or bureaucracy, so like there's so much paperwork. There's a saying that it's a cliche that a lot of German people are still uptight. Definitely still a white society, like for sure. So it's just nothing I can overcome. I never felt different in Nigeria. You can never like really, really be completely fully accepted. That's just how it is, you know, so you just have to live with it and then make the best out of it, you know. The long-term goal for me is to, like build my brand, build my shop, and then to be able to sustain it for a longer period of time, and then someday maybe go back to Nigeria and build like a school or something there, a school about building shoes and be able, like, also a craftsmanship. I see myself very German, so I would call, like, Germany is my home now. So even though it's still my home, I still don't plan on living here for the rest of my life, you know? Because the world is so big and it's always about change, and the world, my life is always about movement, and I don't see myself staying in one place, consistent, like, forever.
2: Yo, I'm sir, I'm ranting yatin kan or a Nigerian, your friend Richard Apfrey, or a Nigerian Oti. 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This is the life. I say, Obia, say, Hanya Ukro, Wabo Bimaso. And you know, you have to integrate. She said, Yeah, Wamuka, a chair, you have to assimilate to say they are open live to say one more no. Into this is how in your survival will be man so. Now I'm saying I'm saying what's right and crap on or see you to me expressing no more our German Casemu and saying bro for Casano and a great ultra hatcher. I feel will become bro for crano the opposite because Debian German Casana Uti into no and no Eboa was make I say your bar German Fufron and you see German Casano. A dear a boy empa sat time you say na ye so TV na ye share kinder program share children's films no if so there was the trick ne woman say inkwala e kasa womu eka very clear language. She said womu speech ne a clear inti utumi suya de se ubi a usuya kasano. 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In pain for films, you know, until no end, so you another area. A demo, you know, about 1936, a betrayal one bar near bar. Now, announcements are no pay so a honor, so no. Now, a dee are two a tear for him. Until no, yes, say announcements, dear, you share bribia or say to me, my announcements, you know, ever, indeed. You go for your announcements, no.
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1: 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You better announcements and your whole MIT for announcement. Eddie Kano, Kumasi Market. In here, Tiano P. Echina and a warm lunch, warm new product. No, a sumpa pure tomato paste, a pure pa tomato paste. Na sa lunch, you know, Ebabaso, a Echina Quesiada, 31st of May, 2026. Ebabaso, a year 2 o'clock. Na address, na baby Craig, my dear Baso, no, warm air and abontin, our Dusseldorf Park. Na inidini ye Oba Bilka Markt. 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One more tunsa Afria Dofunina say on the 21st of November and a omiye omu end of year party inti yawo announcement a free one more founder aho yabo audio na on a bit me a church mu a ye inti ebo inti ubi a tie announcement a free the founder of Golden Gents and Golden Ladies. Aye, Mama Louis, yang kuti.
2: 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Order for end of the year party be e baso. 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Ewo, Ludwigshafen, eye Friesenheim, Eshimba Straze. 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ebusia for we enye inauguration and your inauguration name a year or do at the end of the year party. I feel no echo a piano, a dear. It could be a adophobia, so it's me, yes, our party. See, also, you have a yes, our party. Nibi, oh, be a man, no man, enjoy yourself. What you are saying. That is Golden Lady St. John, founder MC Mama Lou. Many me cool men, you and yet to suffer a dope when you say 21st November 2026, end of the year party because.
1: Yo, Chief MC, MC Mama Lou, on the founder of Golden Gents and Golden Ladies. One end of year party in Ebebasuno. The atosu so Afrakuma at 50. Afrakuma at 50. Ye nyaba Mami Afrakuma and answer sexy Afra and Unyami Ashwanosu Ishrano Ama. We did 50 years, and I say we did 50 years in there. Onu kwan to mention them, engine ni this or tun safra adofo. 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

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The darkest parts of the ocean. Deep waters in motion. The tide was coming in heavy. I always knew I was chosen to handle whatever.

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They wanna see you a victim and giving up on your mission. I've been hitting some lows and never telling the soul. You can have everything and nothing, still nobody knows. There's a reason why the doves will never fly with the crows. Tractors eventually close, your friends will turn into foes. Everybody's so obsessed with the CEO. She probably got the most troubles that she'll never disclose. Dealing with the dark by taking the white to the nose. Poker face in action, continuing with the show. Scrutinized for freeing the truth about the system. All she wanted to do was uplift the world.

What does it mean to be broken? Feels like your light has been stolen. Can't recognize you were golden and you don't see that you're loved. Smoking weed on your bonds, isolating yourself. Am I even enough? Then you question yourself. Man, this week has been tough, been saying that for a year. How do I disappear? Can I hide from my fears? Sometimes a feather can feel like a stone. When you're so weak, you can feel that shit in your bones. She was lonely, taking anyone to the home. Getting cozy, internal insecurities, traveling so deep. We all go through our hardships, but no life book, so knees to the carpet. And pray you're being guided by a force so you can't sink. Look how far you come and see you've only just started. You exist, you alive, you are deserving of life. You are a beacon of light, you are determined to fly. You have a journal inside, you have the power to write. You have the opportunity every day to decide. Choose love, it might just blossom into a new love. But whatever happens, just know that you've

limits, you had no choice but to accept. Forced into work to contribute to the profit of Britain. That sneeze will be blessed, but a coffin will kill him. It's the Armageddon City, this shit might damage your soul. They won't take the weight off you when you can't manage the load. Like they're just waiting to hear a fucking crack in your bones. Generational trauma you've had to deal with alone. No father, how do you become a man on your own? Did the best that you could with the tools you alone. Didn't know how to break the mold and now you're raising a clone. Gives me comfort to believe you want the best for your seed. Wishful thinking if the intentions don't align with the deed. And if what you hear contradicts what you read, war ready, but travel to this country for peace. Crabs in a barrel, your neighbor feeling the same shit. But he might screw you if someone offers a pay slip. No one ever told you your mind is not to be played with. No one ever taught you about moderation and patience. Under all the eyes and the pressure and the scrutiny, why is mental health a taboo in the black community?

Life in a state of confusion and agony. Promises you made reflect the promises they gave you. And all these harsh experiences don't reflect your age. No family to save you, no friends to aid you. Can't even speak English, so there's no one to explain to. Only God to pray to. They denied you of your hope, but you found a way through. That's a breakthrough. 21, landed in London with hardly any funds. 27, trying to get back to being 21. Cause nothing's changed, still no money, but more things to pay. For. So the blood pressure rises slowly by the day. Work two jobs just so rice is on the children's plate. Landlord tells you this is the last time you can be late.

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Hard to believe there's something greater you were destined for, prepping for. 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

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So I'm listing in my mind all the special things I miss, wondering why should I get up on a day like this? 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

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I'm listing in my mind all the special things I miss, wondering why should I get up on a day like this.

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They went to the studio and someone knew him. Someone knew the TV show. He came to our homeroom party and played records, and when he left in the hot noon sun and walked to his car, we saw the Chooks had written F-U-C-K on his windshield. 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

0: Man, I tell you what, Hank, about that dang old meaning of life, man. 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
4: 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The dong, dong, dong.
5: Das ist Almosht auf Bermudafunk 105.4 und 89.6 MHz über Antenne, 107.45 MHz über Kabel und als Livestream auf bermudafunk.org. 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
6: Democracy demands that we're able also to get inside the reality of people who are different than us, so we can understand their point of view. Maybe we can change their minds, but maybe they'll change ours. And you can't do this if you just out of hand disregard what your opponents have to say from the start. And you can't do it if you insist that those who aren't like you, because they're white or because they're male, that somehow there's no way they can understand what I'm feeling, that somehow they lack standing to speak on certain matters. Madiba, he lived this complexity. In prison, he studied Afrikaans so that he could better understand the people who were jailing him. And when he got out of prison, he extended a hand to those who had jailed him because he knew that they had to be a part of the democratic South Africa that he wanted to build.

not. I have died, yet I am not dead. Though I have perished, my soul.